the studio to tell you about our latest feature here on HBS. If you've missed any of the shows in the last 14 days, then you can listen again. All you have to do is go to our website, hbs.org.uk, and click on the Listen tab at the top of the screen and choose Listen Again. That's all there is to it. 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

0: What's going on then?
1: Well, we're in love.
0: Now listen, let me tell you. I don't.

song with a lot of history to it. Much covered New Orleans song that tells of a parade collision between two tribes of Mardi Gras Indians. I have no idea. It was under the original title Jock Amo. I have no idea what that's all about. Was released in 1953 by, get this, James Sugarboy Crawford and his cane cutters. It was also done by the Dixie Cups, Dr. John, the Bell Stars. Lots of people have done it, including Natasha, whose real name, Natasha England, Scottish singer, in 1982 took it to number 10 on the UK charts. Blimey. Before that, Heidi High, Heidi Ho, Cool and the Gang. As I say, not one of their biggest hits, only reached number 29 in the UK charts. Now, moving on to a bit of a classic written by Vince Clarke while he was with Depeche Mode. Got together with Alison Moyet to form the group Yazoo, and this was their debut.

Geraint Watkins on the accordion. And Shakin' Stevens on the lead vocal with Oh Julie, big number one for him in 1982, cover the letter S. Banana Rana and the Fun Boy

that began a million line dances, apparently also the first country track to be declared a platinum seller since Kenny Rogers and Dolly Parton's Islands in the Stream. Now, Billy Ray Cyrus might have known all of this, but whatever you do, don't tell his heart, because that would just be one of these.

Catch a falling star and put it in your pocket, never let it fade away. Catch a falling star.

Depeche Mode and See You. Paul's had a wee touch, a wee shot here and there, trying to get it right. He says, is it Ricky Tomlinson? How can it be him? Keep guessing right. No prizes, just for fun. And at the end of the show, I will reveal whose eyes they belong to. And I will put up the whole picture of the face. Oh, I can't wait. I'm so excited.

Birmingham band and UB40 that time, Homely Girl, here on HBS. Now we're approaching the news very, very soon, but I'm going to squeeze in just a few more for you, right? Including this one. I did say there was more life to come. Sort of life. I think they recorded that.

Hi, this is Stephen Howie, inviting you to join me every Thursday evening on the Hotspur Broadcasting Service for Grooveline. 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You'll hear two tracks from this month's album of the month. 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All this plus much more this Thursday evening at 10 p.m. right here on HBS.

Elvis plays in the street as a cold wind blows in the ghetto. And his hunger burns. So he starts to roam the streets at night, and he learns how to steal, and he learns how to fight.

Roxy Music there, and Love is a Drug. Did you notice there that at no point did I mention that it was released in the 80s as a single? That's because today, after 4 weeks of the Reflex, I found out that it isn't actually an 80s tune. 1975, apparently. Don't tell anyone. Actually, do you know though, it's sort of the point of the show. It's 80s songs and 80s inspired music. So yes, that's my excuse and I'm going to stick to it. Talking my way out of trouble again there. Now I think it's time to quickly move on to 1986. This next record got to number 12 in the UK chart, and I hope you're going to love it as much as I do. It's by the band The Blow Monkeys, and it's called Digging the Scene, or Digging Your Scene actually. Great song.

from the album Violator. That was Depeche Mode, and that was, of course, Enjoy the Silence. You can definitely imagine Tori Amos playing that at her piano. I can imagine that she did a very, very good cover version of that. And before it, we were supposed to have some nice jingles, some nice The Reflex jingles, but they didn't work, and that's why we were enjoying more silence than we should have been there. And, you know, probably, I think that it's maybe my own fault. It's me to blame for playing a song that was actually technically released in January 1990. It was January the 16th, so that was only 16 days after the 80s, but again, I'm cheating all the way through this show, I really am, but we're going to carry on anyway. Now, I don't know what you're going to think about the next track. It's our exception to the rule of cool. The song that doesn't seem to be hip, but actually is, because I say so, because of some bizarre reason. But to be honest with you, I really don't know what I was thinking this week, to be honest. It's another Stock Aitken and Waterman tune this week, and I've written here that it is very difficult to find the art in this track, Bunny Fingers. But Sunita did go out with Brad Pitt. That seems to be my reasoning here. And Brad Pitt is actually quite cool. And I do remember dancing and singing along to this song in 80s discos whilst eating crisps. And crisps are also cool. So I think that today's reasoning behind So Macho by Sunita is Brad Pitt and crisps. Again, I'm not sure what I was thinking. Here we go. I think it's only 2.5 minutes long though, so it doesn't last that long. Peter Gabriel coming up in a minute. Look forward to that.

groovy, I think the word is there, because it's probably released sometime in the 60s, let's be honest. That was Psycho Killer from Talking Heads. Yep, not necessarily released in the 80s the first time around, but it sounds like an 80s tune, it really does, and it was re-released, so, you know, let me get away with it anyway. Now this next track was definitely released in the 80s, and it got to number 3 in 1988, and it's from the album Love, all the way from sunny East Kilbride, Roddy Frame's band, Aztec Camera. This is a bit of a classic song. I remember this so well from when I was at high school, actually. I remember singing along to it then. Interestingly, other musicians who've been involved with the band include Paul Carrack from Mike and the Mechanics, and of course the wonderful Edwin Collins. So here we go, this is Aztec Camera, and this is Somewhere in My Heart. I'm sure you remember this one.

Scottish new wave band there, Aztec Camera, and Somewhere in My Heart. Actually, they were still still recording stuff till 1995. I actually read earlier on today. Great music. I think we're going to play some more of them maybe next week on the Reflex. Now, as I said before, between 8 and 10 this evening will be the open line. If you'd like a request on that show, you can choose anything you'd like to hear. Then give us a call, let us know about it. It's 221-4043 is the number. It's a completely free call, so just go ahead and do that. You can have 50s, 60s, 70s, 80s, 90s, anything at all. You don't have to just have 80s songs, although they are clearly the best. Now we're going to go to the USA for the next track. They seemed to be a pleasant gang of wholesome girls, but they were actually quite wild. It's a band I really would have liked to have joined. It's the Go-Go's, and this is called Our Lips Are Sealed. I think I would have fitted in quite well, actually. I am quite wild sometimes.

0: one of the songs that you could just put all sorts of other football related lyrics to. How many times have we heard different managers' names attached to that one? It's open line on Hospital Broadcasting Service. The time is just coming up for 10 minutes to 10 o'clock. At that time, I'll have the. Well, you'll have the latest news. I'm going home to bed. Or if you're listening on Thursday morning, I'm at work, probably just about to tuck into a box of grapes for my tea. But more importantly, at 10 o'clock tonight, we will have Brian Wilson with Wilfie's Retro Charts. Tonight is got 1977 and 1987 with hits from Carol Bayer Sager, Whitesnake, Rod Stewart and Erasure. Wilfie's Retro Charts is the only chart that counts. If you're listening on Thursday morning to the repeat, good morning. I have no idea what happened to the football last night. I probably should have checked already, but there we go. We have got, drumroll, The Mid-Morning Show with Dave Prentice, and after that, Long Lunch with Peggy Mac and Robert Craw. Now, to important business.
1: The word
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0: The word is out. We take a clip of a song, we take a word out of that clip, and the question is, what is the missing word from the clip? Here's the clip that we played earlier.

0: Hot Chocolate have been one of Britain's most dependable singles chart bands for years. Until this point, they've not had a number one. That changes on the next chart when So You Win Again starts a three-week run at the top and becomes their only UK chart topper. This week, up 17 places, last week 20, now number three. In 1977, with two songs left on this countdown.
1: Wolfie's Retro Charts.
0: After spending 1 week at number one, Kenny Rogers. He has taken country music right into the British pop mainstream. He will be back at the top in 1980 with Coward of the County, but for now, here's the song that makes him that major UK chart name. Down a place today, though, Lucille.
1: Number two.

0: First came the number 7 hit, Respect Yourself, then the return of Bruno made number 4 on the album chart, and next week he'll take that Drifters classic to within one place of number 1. But this week, Under the Boardwalk moves up another 3 places to number 3 for Bruce Willis, with 2 songs to go on this 1987 countdown.
1: Wolfie's Retro Chart.
0: And it's Whitney Houston launching the Whitney album with a single that has already spent 2 weeks at number 1 in Britain. It's also just become another American number 1, starting a run of huge hits from that album. Now resting in second place, I Wanna Dance With Somebody.
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